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Well, guess who showed back up on Monday Night Raw last night? If you guessed CM Punk, you'd be correct. Shows up, beats Sami Zayn, takes his lunch money, and takes his belt. Oh, poor Sammy.

0: Salazar here, and I've told you before, I've got a killer sweet tooth, and I want all of these. I just saw that Krispy Kreme has got three brand new donuts inspired by the Girl Scout cookies. They've got the Thin Mint Donut, Lemon Ups Donut, and the Coconut Caramel Donut. I'll take a dozen of each, please. On the way, one last look at traffic, plus Foreigner, and Simple Minds next. I tried to say Simple Minds and Foreigner at the same time, and just sounded dumb.
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12: Time for a check of traffic on 103.5 The Arrow. Still lots of slowdowns left over southbound I-15. Picking those up right about 5300 South, and that's going down to just below Bangor Highway in Draper, coming over the point of the mountain looking good, but picking up more slowdowns just prior to Lehigh's Main Street. That's going to stretch in spots all the way down into Springville. On the flip side, northbound I-15 in Utah County, that those delays start right about 800 north in Orem, headed back up toward American Fork, and then starting at the point of the mountain in spots up to the north interchange. If you're up in Weber County, still some leftover slowing there as well. Southbound from the Riverdale I-84 cut off, headed back down toward Roy. 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

0: It makes me laugh. The Jazz always seem to do pretty well during the Summer League, and this year's no exception. Tonight, up at the Huntsman Center, the game tips off at 7. It's our 2-0 Utah Jazz versus the 0-2 Oklahoma City Thunder.
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0: 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My name's Diana Bushman, and I noticed on the guest list that my name is on it. 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

0: this is Anton Frankovich in Clinton. 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

0: 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My name's Diana Bushman, and I noticed on the guest list that my name is on it. 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

0: 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Just found out that I'm part of the 103 Days of Summer list, and I'm excited to come see if I can win that trailer. 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

0: 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My name's Diana Bushman, and I noticed on the guest list that my name is on it. 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

0: Every once in a while, I decide that I'm going to give something back.
1: What are you giving back?
0: Well, you know, we're all about the yucks, right, on this show. We're all about, you know, goofing off. And, we just kind of make some nonsense. We talk about bees and shoes.
1: Exactly. When people ask what I do for a living, I say I talk nonsense every 15 minutes for about 5 hours.
0: Oh, I lie and tell them I'm a car salesman. I don't even try to explain. I sell Hyundais. And then they're like, oh. So, today, I'm giving back. Yellow stimulates the memory. This is helpful.
1: This is all.
0: Because how many times are you out there and you're like, oh, hey, man, and you don't remember their name? So I am going to solve that problem because I am the worst at this. Don't look at me like that.
1: Did you hit your head on your way to work?
0: I'm going somewhere with this. So don't you ever do that thing where you're at the party and you're like, oh, hey, I don't remember who you are.
1: All the time.
0: Okay.
1: All the time.
0: Keep a banana in your pocket.
1: Why?
0: Because yellow stimulates the memory. So if you run into somebody and you don't know who they are, you just take the banana out of your pocket and you look at it and then you'll be like, oh, hey, Brian.
1: The fact that you are like a full functioning adult and we're having this conversation, like I feel like I've had this conversation before, but it was with my 5-year-old niece and she was like, Auntie Sam.
0: And then if you still don't remember, you just throw the banana at him and run away.
1: Yep, definitely the same conversation I had with her. Definitely the same conversation.
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2: Oh, 6 a.m. and already the boy ain't right. I didn't have it ready.
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2: I think they're saying I say dude too much.
3: You know what I do? I definitely say the word dude too much.
2: Is that because of, is that because you hang out with me too much? Is that, have I rubbed off on you?
3: You know, it's always been a thing for me, so I feel like maybe I rubbed off on you.
2: I could be.
3: Like, it's always been something I think people have commented about me. They're like, dude, what do you mean by that? And I'm like, I mean, dude. Like, what else do you think I mean? I feel like it's a pretty self-explanatory thing.
2: Dude is a, it's a noun.
3: It's a universal term.
2: It's a verb.
3: I feel like you could probably understand it in every language.
2: It's not gender specific either. Like,
3: dude.
2: You're a dude. I'm a dude.
3: Don't go saying dudette, though. I will judge you and think you're weird.
2: No, that was an 80s thing. But I don't think anybody ever actually used it. I think it was one of those things that, like, cartoon characters used if you were, like, a Ninja Turtle.
3: If I heard dudette in the year 2026, I would honestly think I had maybe time-traveled and checked my heartbeat.
2: No, I don't think dude is a... it's not gender-specific.
3: No, I think it's neutral.
2: Dude. That trash can over there? Dude.
3: Dude.
2: A door. Dude.
3: Dude.
2: Dude.
3: Dude.
2: All right. Should we get started?
3: Now that we've said dude 100 times...
2: Phone lines are open, 575-1035. Call me up. Tell me something good. Anything. I need good news to start my day.

0: this?
1: It's Moose.
2: Our jabroni.
0: What's up, my dude? Tell me something good.
1: Hey, dude, guess what?
0: What? What?
1: I'm so proud of my veterans and firefighters and service members. Yes, thank you.
0: They are out working it this week.
1: Yeah. And you too, man. I didn't even know you were a firefighter.
0: Really? That's usually, no. I bring that up usually within like 2 or 3 minutes of talking to anybody.
2: Can I shamelessly plug mine? I was a nurse.
1: Yeah. Oh, you're a nurse? Thank you, too.
0: Yeah, thanks, Sam.
2: I just want to be included.
0: Hey, Dero, who's this?
3: Hey, this is Albert.
0: Albert.
2: Hey, Albert.
0: Tell me something good, man.
3: Hey, Sam. Hey, I qualified about 10 days ago. I think it was probably for your show because it was the first slot.
0: Yeah.
3: When I looked at that date.
0: That's awesome, man. So you can win yourself a trailer.
2: At the end of the summer.
3: That'd be nice. It's my third time.
0: Your third time? So you haven't won the trailer yet?
3: No, I haven't even come close, but it's been fun.
2: You never know. Third time could be the charm.
0: I love that he says he hasn't even come close. I mean, we only have so many people that qualify every year.
2: But he's also just so stoked to go and hey.
3: Yeah. Well, thanks very much. Hope you guys have a good day.
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0: And there is nothing to talk about.
2: It's actually kind of a relief because yesterday's traffic was awful.
0: Yeah, but I got to talk about all of it.
2: You're mad that people aren't in traffic.
0: A little. Is that selfish?
2: 100% selfish.
0: Okay, well, I mean...
2: Maybe even 1,000% selfish.
0: I don't know what to tell you about that, but I'm just...

0: let's play a little game we like to call. Probably don't need to yell. I have a microphone.
1: You know, sometimes I do wonder why you yell so much when
0: I'm just excited.
1: What's funny is when they do our microphone, like, adjusting and stuff like that, like, once a year, and they're like, so, Sam's, we're going to have to really, you know, amp that up. And, John, we're just going to push it a little bit further away from you.
0: Mm-hmm.
1: And here we are.
0: I have a special microphone that I can move around the room. I could be down here. I could be up here.
1: You could yell. You could whisper.
0: I could.
1: You could whisper.
0: I'm not gonna.
1: You could whisper.
0: All right. 575-1035. What are we giving away today?
1: We have got two tickets to go to the Days of a 47 Rodeo. These are for Tuesday, July 21st.
0: Okay. Americans eat enough of this every day to cover about 100 acres. That's a lot.
1: That is
0: 100. That's an entire subdivision of homes.
1: That was a crazy fact just to pull out.
0: Right?
1: Just, oh, and by the way, 100 acres, that's a subdivision.
0: That's a subdivision.
2: 575. Utah's classic rock, 103.5, The Arrow.
0: I'll tell you who knows that. 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
0: All right, 575-1035. Every single day, Americans eat enough of this to cover 100 acres.
10: I believe it.
0: Yeah, that would be about 45 football fields.
10: The fact that you also know that is a little disturbing.
0: Yeah.
10: Do you even know what football is?
0: I do.
10: Do you watch it?
0: Yeah. Okay. Hey, who's this?
11: This is Farrell.
0: Farrell!
10: What is it?
11: Ice cream.
0: It's not ice cream.
10: No, good guess though, dude.
0: Yeah. Hey, the arrow, who's this?
12: Hi, John, it's Sandy.
10: Hey, Sandy!
12: Good morning, Sam. I'm going to say butter.
0: It's not butter.
10: Oh, but do I love butter.
12: I know. All right, great. Thanks, have a good day.
0: Just eat a stick of butter for breakfast.
10: You know, I actually used to do that as a child. I'd eat sticks of butter.
0: Like a candy bar?
10: Like a better, like it's like the best candy bar out there.
0: I wouldn't recommend that.
10: I would honestly still probably do it.
0: Probably not healthy.

0: butter.
1: Oh, but do I love butter.
2: I know. All right, great. Thanks. Have a good day.
3: Just eat a stick of butter for breakfast.
1: You know, I actually used to do that as a child. I'd eat sticks of butter.
3: Like a candy bar?
1: Like a better, like it's like the best candy bar out there.
3: I wouldn't recommend that.
1: I would honestly still probably do it.
3: Probably not healthy.

0: 1-800-575-1035. Every single day, Americans eat enough of this to cover 100 acres.
1: Wild.
0: That's a lot.
2: Hey, the air, who's this?
3: Smitty!
1: There we go. Hey, dude.
4: What is it?
3: Hey, after yesterday's answer, it better not be peanut butter again.
0: It's not peanut butter.
1: Good guess,
0: hey,
1: though.
0: Hey, who's this?
5: This is Chris.
0: Hey, Chris.
6: What is it?
5: So, if those 100 acres were wooded, I would say honey.
7: Oh, yeah, because it's Pooh Bear. I like honey.
1: Is that what you meant by that?
0: Because it's a 100-acre wood.
5: Right.
1: Oh, okay.
0: That's where Winnie the Pooh lives.
1: Took me a while to get there.
0: Yeah.
1: But I got there.
0: Chris is like a tough war veteran. How is it that the two of us get it, but you don't?
1: You know what? I don't even want to say it. Like, it's early in the morning. I got there, though, and I feel like I got there pretty fast.
0: Yeah, TTFN. Let's see. 575-1035.

0: find that very hard to believe. That does not sound like a quality trait of yours.
1: That I would eat a full stick of butter?
0: No, not even close.
1: I would 100% eat a full stick of butter.
0: I just don't believe it.
1: You don't believe it? Okay, you know what? I'm almost 30. I can't do it now, but as a child, I used to.
0: 575-1035. Americans eat enough of this to cover 100 acres every single day. Who's this?
2: Hey, this is Brian.
0: Hey, Brian.
3: Hey, Brian.
4: See it?
2: What is
0: it?
2: I would say pizza.
0: It is pizza, Brian.
2: Nice.
0: That's a lot of pizza.
1: Do you think you eat enough pizza for like a year?
0: If you can eat a stick of butter, I can eat a year's worth of pizza in a day. How about that?
1: Deal.
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0: Did you not hear it? You didn't hear the beginning of the commercial?
1: I don't think she was talking about spoons.
0: She was talking about a spoon collection. Here, listen. This is the...
10: There he is.
0: It's the Capital One...
10: Capital One Bank Guy.
11: Mom, please.
10: Well, look at this Capital One Cafe. I just might move in.
11: Or just drop by. Capital One Cafe is open 7 days a week.
10: I could put my spoon collection right here by the ATM.
1: Oh.
10: Yes.
11: Wow, you weren't...
1: You know
0: see,
1: what?
0: I was telling you she had a spoon collection, and you're over here not believing me.
1: I honestly thought you were gaslighting me.
0: I pay attention to what's going on the radio station.
1: Oh, you pay attention. I don't, so I'm glad one of us is.

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2: How do you hate the most universally loved thing in America? You hate trains?
3: I didn't say I hate trains. I said I'm fearful of trains.
2: That's the same thing. How can you love something that you're fearful of? Because it's like saying I'm scared of clowns, but I love the circus.
3: It's like a land cruise. You know, like, it's the whole thing about cruise ships. Like, same concept with the train. You don't know who's on the train. I guess you can get off the train whenever you want.
2: Uh-huh.
3: And walk away.
2: Yeah.
3: So maybe it's a little bit different than a cruise.
2: So,
3: but
2: to put this in perspective, you fly like every weekend.
3: I do fly most weekends.
2: Yeah.
3: And I'm not a good flyer.
2: No.
3: I should just come out and say it. Like, I think the first
2: time you're the worst flyer I've ever met.
3: And I remember the first time we went on a flight together, I like prepared you for 2 weeks.
2: It was
3: like,
2: terrifying.
3: I was like, I just need you to know, like, I'm going to probably cry. There's going to be a lot of sweating. I'm going to try to not get on the plane. And I just need you to, like, you know, bear with me while I do this whole thing. And that does happen weekly.
2: That being said, you do that every week, but you won't get on a cruise ship.
3: Oh, no way.
2: Because you don't know who's on it and you can't get off of it.
3: 100%.
2: And now you won't get on a train.
3: I don't know who's on it.
2: What's the difference?
3: What if I need a snack?
2: What if you need a snack on a plane?
3: Is there going to be... I know there's plane snacks. Are there train snacks?
2: There's a whole dining car. There's a restaurant on board.
3: What trains are you going on?
2: A passenger train?
3: Okay. I also should let you know, I don't think I've ever been on a train.
2: There are YouTube videos about passenger trains. You should watch them. They're fascinating. You know what they call people who love trains? Foamers.
3: They do not.
2: Yeah, it's called a foamer. Look it up. It's a hobbyist who loves trains.
3: So what if you're the opposite of that? What would I be called?
2: A gnomer.
3: Oh, dear.

0: Hey there, who's this?
1: Sandy again. Sorry, John.
0: Hey, Sandy.
2: Hey, Sandy. What's going on?
1: Sam, you know what? We took a train ride out to Glenwood Springs, Colorado.
2: Was it
3: Was it the Durango and Silverton train?
2: What?
1: Nope. This one out to Glenwood Springs.
3: Okay.
1: And it was beautiful. We sat in the dining car, and the scenery was phenomenal, and it was a lot of fun.
3: You're missing out, dude.
2: You know, maybe I need to get on a train.
3: Maybe get on that Heber Creeper. Have you ever been on the Heber Creeper?
2: I think I did as a child when I do that whole Polar Express thing, but I
3: No, they don't call it the Polar Express.
2: Sorry.
3: It's a trademark.
2: The Magic Christmas train. And I think I cried. I do remember crying. I do.
3: You are a mystery. You are a

0: Hey, Dierra, who's this?
1: Sherilyn.
0: Hey, Sherilyn.
2: Hey, Sherilyn.
1: Hi. I actually feel sorry for Sam because...
0: She felt sorry for
1: maybe
0: Sam.
1: Maybe this was one of her past lives, if you believe in that.
0: You had a past life, and maybe you were robbed by Jesse James in a train heist.
2: Yeah, I could go with that. I could go with that, actually.
0: Thanks, Sherilyn. So let me... I've been on trains with you before, and I don't think you've realized.
2: We have been on a train together.
0: The animal train at Lacoon, which no longer has animals. We've been on the Disneyland Railroad.
2: Mm-hmm.
0: The monorail.
2: Yeah.
0: But tracks. Those are like, I've ridden on tracks with you before.
2: Okay, no, but those aren't like trains. This isn't like I have to sleep on this train. Like,
0: so is that what it is?
2: My
0: sleeping
2: fear
0: on the train?
2: Of trains is sleeping on the train and like being stuck on the train overnight. Like,
0: I have full on slept on the Disneyland Railroad. I'm just saying.
2: I'm not getting on a train if it's longer than like, let's say 2.5 hours. I'm not participating.
0: You and I should go on the Front Runner back and forth all day. And see how long you can make it.
2: You know what? Not long. I would get off like what's the next stop from here?
3: I hosted a backyard barbecue last weekend, and everyone thought I'd been prepping all day. I'm choosing not to correct them. Hey, it's Sue Kelly, and here's my secret. 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
2: There's no traffic at all? I
0: mean, well, here, there's a minor crash 10 minutes ago at 106 South. I think it's gone now. I don't know. It might be.
2: I mean, don't how about, seem so dude, sad.
0: How about weather instead? Weather's got something going on today.
2: Oh, it is hot.
0: It's 97. And then there's a chance of some, like, thunderstorms today.
2: There's going to be thunderstorms today?
0: Maybe.
2: And it's going to be warm.
0: Yeah.
2: Any rain?
0: Nope.
2: What's it right now?
0: 75.
2: Already?
0: Yeah. Triple digits all weekend long. 105 on Sunday.
2: So you're telling me that it's 75 right now.

0: right now jokes.
1: I haven't done that one in a while. All right, Sam, it is time for the hardest game in Utah radio. Are you ready?
0: Let's do it.
1: It is time for the 7:30 song challenge. 575-1035. What are we giving away today?
0: We've got some tickets to go to Aerofest at the end of the summer with Styx in Chicago. It's like our big, you know, family reunion we do every year. Plus, we listen to some great bands.
1: Can't wait. All right, 575-1035. All you got to do is name five Aero tracks in 30 seconds or less. If you can do that, you get tickets to Aerofest featuring Styx in Chicago and your name in the Hall of Champions.

0: All right, it is 7:30, which means it is time for the 7:30 Song Challenge.
1: Let's do it.
0: 575-1035. Who's this?
2: Hey, this is Steve-O.
0: Steve-O! How you doing, man?
2: Not too bad, man. How are you guys?
0: Doing great. We're hey, Steve, where are you calling from?
2: I'm calling from Lehigh, Utah.
1: Right. Nice.
0: I don't think there's a Lehigh, Pennsylvania. I think there's only one.
2: As far as I'm aware.
0: All right. Steve-O, here we go. Are you ready to play?
2: Well, I hope so.
0: Sam, if you would, please.
1: 30 seconds, dude.
0: This is song number one.
2: Round and round.
0: That's one. Ooh, he's off to a great start. Let's go for two. Hey, hey, hey.
2: Skip.
0: Skip.
1: Ooh.
0: Skip it on Satisfaction. No. Yes, again. Did he just drop an Avril Lavigne reference?
1: He did, which I loved. Loved.
2: Skip, then. I'm going to have to skip this one.
0: I was going
2: to
0: say, Dee Snider and Avril Lavigne kind of dress the same. We're not going to take it, Twisted Sister.
1: Okay, keep going. Right. Keep going.
2: I know it, but I don't know the name. Oh, man.
0: It's just this crazy little thing that you got to remember.
2: Crazy little thing called the...
0: Oh, my gosh,
1: oh,
0: you got
1: my goodness, how
0: wow.
1: did you do it?
0: Woo, boy. Well, you're kind of running out of time there, my dude.
1: You got what, like 7 seconds?
0: Is he getting some help there in the background?
2: I wish. Just me right here, though.
0: Steve, I need you to carry on, man. I need you to just carry on.
2: Carry on my wayward soul.
0: Oh, he got that one, too.
1: Oh, good. That's like almost
0: Should we just
1: five,
0: give
1: right?
0: him the prize at this
1: you know,
0: point?
1: You know, I loved the Avril Lavigne reference, so like I was going to give it to him no matter what.
2: I appreciate it, guys.
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0: All right, we need a look at traffic, Sam.
1: 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It's never just a ride from point A to point B. They move independence, they move purpose, they move memories, they move what matters, you. Plan your trip at rideuta.com.
0: Okay, I'm going to read this for you verbatim. Okay. I'm just going to read you the traffic update that I got. This is the actual traffic report. We are seeing more cars on the road. And traffic is running less than 70 miles per hour on I-15.
1: Isn't that the speed limit?
0: I think it is. Isn't that just, Lori, isn't that the speed limit on I-15?
16: I thought it was 90.
1: Lori Pritchard!
16: That is not

0: Johnson from the KSL Weather Center in. Welcome.
1: Thank you.
0: I understand. No, a lot of times we bring you up and then we talk about everything but weather.
2: Right.
0: But I kind of feel like we have to talk about weather.
1: It's okay. Getting a little bit warm here in Utah.
2: Yeah, you haven't seen anything yet.
0: I have lived in Utah my entire life. Mm-hmm. Some of that time was spent in St. George, where 105, 106, that's normal for this time of year. Mm-hmm. I don't remember the last time it was 105 in Salt Lake City.
2: Yeah, it's, believe it or not, I think it was just a few years ago, actually.
0: Really?
2: Yeah, we actually hit 107.
0: This does not feel like a common thing.
1: And that's going to happen, what, like next Monday?
2: This Sunday.
0: Sunday.
1: Oh, yep. So even sooner.
2: Yep, this Sunday, 105. And listen to this. The all-time hottest ever recorded in Salt Lake since 1870s is 107. We continue to push that mark over the last 10 years. And
0: when was that?
2: The 107?
0: Yeah.
1: Uh-huh.
2: Oh, it was just a few years ago. Just I'm trying to remember. It might have even been 2021 or 22.
1: Really?
0: I think I would have remembered that. No?
1: You know, is there anything we can do about the weather? Like, I don't know. Like, can we, like, put out a bunch of fans? Like, blow the weather away?
0: See, here's the thing. On Sundays, when it's going to be 105, that's when the family goes to church.
2: Ah.
0: And I sneak out and walk to Maverick.
2: Ah, so there you go.
0: That may be inconvenient for me.
1: That's going to be
0: do
1: inconvenient.
0: Do anything about that?
2: Well, I'm going to say you might have to drive. Keep the AC on.
0: Sharon keeps the keys.
1: Do we know anyone with like a pool or a boat or like some sprinklers we can run through?

0: That's why you don't spread rumors.
1: Just saying.
2: Yeah, that's why.
0: Speed wagon spread rumors. Don't do that. Hey, coming up. Okay. I had something that I was going to add there, and then I totally forgot what I was going to say.
2: Were you going to spread rumors?
0: I wasn't, but I had something in mind, and then I tried doing my speed wagon joke, and then my brain just went blank.
2: It just got you.
0: I got nothing left.

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2: So, Lori Pritchard is here from the KSL Newsroom. Lori, you're a runner. I don't know. We've mentioned this before, but I don't know that you talk about it a lot.
3: Lori is the healthiest person in this room.
4: Well, like, I don't know about that, but yes,
2: you
4: run.
2: Go running every single day.
4: Every day.
2: Sam tried hiking with friends one time.
3: It went so bad.
2: One time she tries hiking with friends, and it has been an ordeal that she has not stopped talking about
4: for
2: 3 days.
3: The outdoors rejected me. I went out there. I tried to, like, you know, bask in the beauty that this earth is, and it said, go home. So I go on this hike down in Coral Reef. It's called Sulphur Creek. I highly recommend it still, even though I had the worst time ever.
4: Oh,
3: so you're basically walking through this, like, kind of like this little creek river kind of area. You scale down a couple waterfalls, which scary. I'm about a mile into this, like, 8-mile hike.
2: Are you on a hike, or are you just trespassing somewhere?
3: I also am not 100% sure, if I'm being completely honest with you. I was told that it was okay to do. So the bottom of my, like, shoe breaks a mile in. So then I have to, like...
2: She calls it a shoe. What was it?
3: It was a hiking sandal.
2: It was a sandal.
3: Because you're in and out of the water, and I didn't want to have wet socks. So I wore a hiking sandal. And then the sole of my shoe starts to fall off. So then I have to fashion this, like, elastic band thing to keep my shoe together. And, like, every, like, couple of, like, yards, I'm fixing it.
2: My point is that
3: I got 4 blisters.
2: How many times, as a avid distance runner / hiker, how many times have you ever encountered that much?
4: None.
2: Yeah, that's what I thought.
4: None.
3: And I had to use my hair elastic from my hair to fix my shoe, so then my hair was
4: that's
3: just everywhere.
4: You should have turned right around as soon as your shoe broke.
2: May I suggest going to a library?
3: That's what I told them we should do.

0: So apparently I did something yesterday that a friend of mine did not appreciate.
1: What'd
0: so
1: you do?
0: I've got Lori Pritchard here from the KSL Newsroom. This may be a jerk court.
1: Uh-oh.
2: Okay.
0: So a friend of mine broke his arm. I don't want to say who it is or how he did it because he's kind of embarrassed about it, but it may have been while he was out fighting a fire. Just saying.
1: Now we know who it is.
0: He breaks his arm, and he has a plaster cast over his wrist. So we're all signing his cast, and I wrote, "Next week, you'll have my money," on the cast. And now he's all mad about it.
1: "Next week, you'll have my money."
0: So I was writing it like, I broke his arm because he didn't pay me my money, right?
2: Do you think he's mad because it was a bad joke? I didn't even get it.
0: "Next time you'll bring my money." That's is what it said.
1: No, this is dumb.
0: And so now he's like, "I'm stuck with that on my arm for 6 weeks."
2: Okay, I'm sorry. You're a jerk. I know this isn't jerk court, but he has to stare at your dumb joke for weeks.
1: Weeks. Can you come up with a better joke?
0: I thought it was funny. No?
2: Really?
1: No.
2: Really?
3: 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That's 103.5.
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0: All right, so 201 eastbound, you've got an accident just past Redwood Road. It's blocking the center lane, and that's making a mess all the way through there. Let's see. Slowing at the mouth of Parley's because there's a crash. That's off to the side, but people are like, "Ooh, look." Let's see. There was a northbound I-15, 8200 south. That's cleared. But still, people are like, "Ooh, look.
2: Ooh, look."
0: Yeah. Other than that, everything's fine.
2: Nice.
0: It's kind of a lot, but everything else is fine, at least.

0: Sam, so I've had people tell me that some of our games are a little difficult.
1: A little difficult?
0: Well, you know, the shoes game, people don't really
1: tricky.
0: Understand.
1: I don't think I understand that.
0: I think that the last review we got on that was, I missed that, but I wish I'd missed it more.
1: Which was probably the most clever way of saying, please never do that again.
0: Then there's the answer is always bees.
1: That one is nonsense.
0: AI trivia.
1: Again, nonsense.
0: Junk drawer.
1: I kind of like that one. I do like to snoop.
0: So, but these games, they have a level of difficulty.
1: A lot of components that go onto it.
0: What we're going to do is we're going to play a game here called the Impossibly Easy Question.
1: Impossibly easy?
0: Impossibly easy. It's so easy, it's impossible.
1: Okay, so, that makes a lot of sense.
0: 575-1035. We're going to get two contestants on the line. We're going to ask you both a question. One of you is getting tickets to Aerofest featuring Styx in Chicago.
1: So we'll ask you the impossibly easy question. Whoever yells out their name first.
0: I'll explain, don't worry.
1: Okay, I just wanted to review
0: I'm just getting into it. 575-1035. Call now.
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0: All right, you ready to play?
1: I'm ready.
0: Here we go. This is the impossibly easy question. Hey, the Euro, who's this?
3: Hi, this is Mike.
0: Hey, Mike, how's it going, dude?
3: Pretty good, thanks.
0: All right, Mike, you're going to be contestant number one. Are you ready?
3: Yep.
0: All right. Hi, the Euro, who's this?
8: This is Tim.
1: Okay, Tim.
0: Tim, where are you calling from?
8: Oh, Hill Air Force Base.
0: Tim's up the hill. All right, Tim, I'd like you to say hello to Mike.
8: Hi, Mike.
0: Mike, say hi
8: hey,
0: to Tim.
8: Tim.
0: Go ahead and shake hands.
8: Hi, Tim.
0: Wave to the crowd and take your seats. It is time to play the impossibly easy question. Now, in one moment, I'm going to ask you about the question. If you know the answer, you simply just shout out your name.
1: Whoever shouts out their name first gets to answer.
0: All right, you guys ready?
8: Yes.
0: Okay, yep. Mike and Tim, what is the name of your opponent?
8: Mike, Tim.
0: Mike, go for it.
8: Tim.
0: His name is Tim.
1: There you go.
0: Tim, impossibly I'm so sorry,
8: easy.
0: Man.
8: That's
1: and
8: terrible.
1: Mike, you
8: I
1: are now going. Mike, you're now going to Aerofest. Congrats, man.
8: Awesome, thank you.
0: Did you see Tim try to overturn that, by the way?
1: He really did.
0: This isn't the World Cup, Tim. You can't just overturn the plays you don't like.
1: Wow, a sporting reference.
0: I know, right?
1: Look at you.
0: I've been waiting to use that all
1: you're
0: week.
1: You're a man.
0: Mike, hang on the line, dude.

0: This isn't the World Cup, Tim. You can't just overturn the plays you don't like.
1: Wow, a sporting reference.
0: I know, right?
1: Look at you.
0: I've been waiting to use that all
1: week. You're a man.
0: Mike, hang on the line.

0: So I have news from across the pond.
1: News?
0: I have news from the royal family.
1: Mm-hmm. Oh,
0: so we have
1: Lori
0: Pritchard, from the KSL newsroom, our official royal family correspondent. Mm-hmm. Apparently, Prince Harry is visiting the UK.
2: Yes.
0: And is this the first time?
2: It's true. In a while. It's the first time in a while.
0: But he's no longer Prince Harry. He's just Harry.
2: No, he's Prince Harry.
0: Is he Prince Harry again?
2: He's always been Prince Harry.
0: Didn't he renounce his title or something like that?
1: No, didn't they like renounce the Sussex part of their name or something like that?
2: No, I don't think so.
0: Oh. Well, he's back in the UK, but apparently he needs a place to crash.
2: Yes, and I'll
0: show you my friend's couch because my dad won't let me stay in the house.
1: Okay, you're telling me that they have all those little cottages and country homes and mansions. They got to have a bunch of apartments in London. And they're like, no, dude.
0: And King Charles is all like, no, my friend, you've got to stay somewhere else.
2: No, here's the thing, is apparently he didn't give them enough notice that he wanted to stay because it takes an army of people because you have all these servants. And
0: it's your kid.
2: You got to give him notice.
0: He's your son.
2: You know what?
0: No, I'm sorry, you can't stay here.
2: I'm taking a page out of that book. My kids are going to be like, I'm going to come stay with you.
1: And you're going to be like, you didn't give me 90 days notice. You can't

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1: 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The Arrow.
2: So I'm looking at some of our videos. I'm going through and I'm laughing at the comments on the video. So we have cameras in the studio.
3: Which, if you want to actually, you know, put a face to
2: we
3: the
2: don't
3: voice.
2: It's not like a live stream thing. We just kind of take some of the funny stuff we do and then we put it online.
3: At least what we think
2: short
3: funny.
2: Little video. I have no say in it.
3: You guys can just check us out at like YouTube. You can check us out on Instagram, Facebook.
2: I am looking at a video that you and I did. This is in March of 2013.
4: Doing diorama in the elementary school. Listen, I stayed up.
2: And we're arguing about is Pluto a planet.
3: Right. It's not.
2: This is March 13th of 2026.
3: Okay.
2: And I want you to look at what we're wearing in that video. We are wearing the exact same clothes today.
3: We
2: are both wearing.
3: You know, there
2: the
3: is something.
2: Exact same clothes.
3: I get it's radio and you can't see us, but me and John have subconsciously decided what our Monday outfits are, our Tuesday outfits, our Wednesday outfits, our Thursday outfits, and they do correlate.
2: So you're wearing the same sweatshirt. I am wearing the same t-shirt and the same jacket.
3: I don't think my jeans are the same. I don't know. I can't see them in that photo. But I have a feeling that maybe I'm wearing different pants than I was that day. We'll see.

0: Hey, the Earl, who's this?
1: This is Tony.
2: Tony the Van Man.
1: Yes, it is. Hey, I just wanted to let Sam know it's okay to wear the same pants. I have been wearing the same style Dickie work pants with the cargo pockets for more than 20 years every single day.
2: I am wearing Dickie work shorts,
3: Tony,
2: as we speak.
3: I'm an outfit repeater and I'm okay with it.
1: Okay, I just wanted to make sure you knew I was okay with it too.
2: Tony gives you his
3: seal of
2: approval.
3: Without your approval, I would have been lost.
2: A little sassy today.
3: You know what? I think I slept really well last night, actually.
2: We have your 910 keyword for the 103 days of summer.
3: All right, your 910 keyword that you're going to enter into the Aero app or at 1035thearo.com is gravel. 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

0: right. So we have got your 10 to 10 coming up in about 15 minutes or so. Then we will have at 10:10, we will have your next keyword for the 103 days of summer. There's a whole lot of 10s coming up. 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
2: God bless. In pocket.
1: 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On the Arrows 10 at 10.
3: No! That's not true! That's impossible!
4: Crocodile Dundee?
3: Nope.
4: Even close?
3: Nope. Think about it. Think about it.
4: What's the one with the kids that play baseball?
3: Nope. That's a Sandlot. That's a 90s movie. This is 1980.
4: 1980?
3: No! That's not true!
4: Star Wars?
3: See? Empire Strikes Back. Well done, Sam!
4: Oh, that's... I don't want to do a spoiler. I almost spoiled the whole movie.
3: Yeah, just in case nobody's ever seen it. 1980 was also the year we lost Bon Scott from AC/DC. But that didn't stop AC/DC from bringing out one of the best albums of all time. After Bon Scott's mom endorsed Brian Johnson taking over the lead singer role, AC/DC gave us the Back in Black album. And possibly my favorite AC/DC song. It's either this or one.

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3: The turkeys are hitting the ground like sacks of wet cement.
4: Thanks for that on-the-spot report, Lance. Who just tuned in, the Pinedale Shopping Mall has just been bombed with live turkeys. Film at 11.
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0: This is 1980 on the Arrows 10 at 10.
6: I swear, like WKRP, that was like a how-to manual for what became my life. I go back and I watch that. You had no idea how much inspiration that was.
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6: Right? I'm saying, dude, it's 1010, by the way. We need our keyword.
7: We do. 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
6: Icebox was the nickname for the girl football player in the 1990s classic Little Giants.
7: Icebox, all one word.
6: Yeah.
7: Are you having fun with your sports references today?
6: I am. Did you read
7: like an encyclopedia on sports or something like that?
6: Good stuff. Let's talk about the 1980s, shall we? 1980, in fact. That was the first year we got Late Night with David Letterman.
7: Okay.
6: There you go.
7: Nice.

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1: What is thy bidding, my master?
2: There is a great disturbance in the Force.
1: I have felt it.
2: We have a new enemy. Luke Skywalker.
1: Yes, my master.
2: He could destroy us.
1: He's just a boy. Obi-Wan can no longer help him.
2: The Force is strong with him. The son of Skywalker must not become a Jedi.
1: If he could be turned, he would become a powerful ally.
2: Yes, he would be a great asset. Can it be done?
1: He will join us or die, Master.
0: 10 at 10.
2: Yes.
0: 1980 on the Arrows. 10 at 10.

0: So you put on our Facebook page yesterday.
1: I did.
0: What was the first tape you ever bought?
1: What was the first tape?
0: Devo, right there. Whip It. 1980.
1: Really?
0: That was my very first tape. Got it for Christmas.
1: Nice.
0: Yeah, right.
2: Next message. 103.5.
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just after 11. Hey, it's Sue Kelly. Enjoy the high temperature of 95 today, because that's going to feel chilly compared to what's coming on Saturday and Sunday. You know, highs around 105 or so. Yeah, be prepared. 90 straight up in downtown Salt Lake City.

0: Kevin DeBrow, the lead singer of Quiet Riot. May he rest in peace. Did you know his brother is that super famous plastic surgeon from the TV show Botched and from The Real Wives of Orange County? True story. Hey, it is Sue Kelly. I hope you're ready for your 11 o'clock, 103 days of summer motorsports on Keyword. You know it, 9 to 5, we give you the keyword on the 10th. You take that keyword. It's not just enough to know the keyword. 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You have 1 hour while the word is active. And then check back on the app tomorrow to see if you made the guest list. Here's your 11 o'clock word. Cave. I've seen caves out there camping in the wilderness, but I know they have bats in them, so I don't go in them. Cave is your word. Remember, all the words from the Arrow for the keywords, they're only good for Utahns. I mean, I'm talking arrowheads.
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15: 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The Arrow.

thank all of our firefighters here in Utah. It is a tough season. We have elevated fire restrictions in place. And the Babylon Fire, well, yeah, it's now the most active wildfire in the entire country. Ouch. It's eaten up about 100,000 acres and is so far 0% contained. It

everyone thought it was a love song. But listen closer. Sting wasn't writing romance. He was writing surveillance. The Police on Utah's classic rock. 103.5. 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

0: docket for a Salt Lake City show this year, but he will be in Vegas at the Fountain Blue for a small residency next month. And you know, we're going to find a way to send Arrowheads to check him out. Hey, it is Sue Kelly, Aerosmith on the way. Also going to start things off next with a band whose lead singer got very upset. Very, very upset because Van Halen instigated a food fight when they were on the road together and it ruined this guy's satin jacket. Okay, band's coming up next.
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is getting ready to come to town. At less than a week from now, the show's on the 14th, along for the ride, Blues Traveler and Jim Blossoms, Red View Garden. Good luck in tickets, though. I've been trying, and they sold out like in 32 seconds when they went on sale.

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with the arrow and LeBron James, like he's on the move again. And suddenly, you know, every NBA city thinks they got a shot. Well, okay, we may not be as flashy as LA or Miami, but we have gorgeous mountains, right? We have outdoor access to venues, no

0: because their album Foreign Tongues, it's coming out on the 15th. I think that's a week from today. Hey, it is Sue Kelly, and the 103 days of summer rolls on. And if you don't have your ticket yet, your key is your ticket to come and hopefully take away that travel trailer from Motors Sportsland. 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Well, now's your time. 9 to 5 weekdays on the 10s. You get the keywords. Put them in, and then check back tomorrow on the app or website to see if your name is on the list. You never know. I mean, it won't be on the list if you don't put in your keywords. Here is your noon keyword, fins. If you're going swimming, you always take those fins. F-I-N-S. Fins. That's your word. It's only good for 1 hour. And remember, it's only good if you're living here in Utah.
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Okay, we love their old stuff, but Def Leppard working on new stuff. Paul McCartney's always putting out new stuff, too, and doing interesting things. He played Travis and Taylor's wedding over the weekend and sang I Want to Hold Your Hand for the first time in

last year at the Grammys, Post Malone, wore a baseball hat that said Ute Stampede Rodeo, Nephi, Utah. He loves it. We love it. We all love it. It's family traditions for all of us here in Utah. The Utah Stampede Rodeo, running right now through Saturday. Fairgrounds, Duab County.

0: since it's Wednesday, I'm sure you're already thinking about what's on the schedule for the weekend. Well, Smith is going to be out on the road. Stop by, say hi. It's always a good time with Smith at Smith and Edwards. That's a location on 90 South Redwood Road in West Jordan. He's going to be there from noon to 2.
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sunny, 94 in downtown Salt Lake City. And while Scott may be gone from the Stone Temple Pilots, his son Noah is 25, and he's trying to make his way into the industry right now. You might be able to catch some of his stuff on YouTube. It's pretty interesting. You can see the genetics and the way he moves.

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tick after 1 o'clock in your 103 days of summer. Motorsports on Keyword is coming up in un poquito. You know, if you feel like your life's a little sedentary, how about a running with the bulls? It's underway right now in Pamplona, Spain. Yep, thousands of people get up every day and they sprint ahead of six bulls and six steers. Now, all of this mayhem, some people call it fun, followed by an afternoon bullfight. Yeah, that runs through the end of next week. See the story.

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Later on next month. Also, Staind is coming to town. Lead singer. I love him. Love, love, love. Be some Aaron Lewis. He can sing anything. If you don't have tickets, you should pick those up. The show's Utah First Credit Union Amphitheater. You can register to score tickets right now on the Aero

0: 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Or drums.
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0: Classic Eagles.
1: 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Such a lovely place. 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

kind of the Arrow House band coming to town for Arrow Fest on August the 30th with Chicago, Utah First Credit Union Amphitheater. You know, I've been begging Tommy Lee to just come in and do my show with me. So, you know, fingers crossed. You can also register for tickets right now on the Arrow.

0: 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Well, you can join us for the 13th annual Hal Wing Memorial Ride. 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

we are coming up on two. That means another 103 days of summer. Motorsports on Keyword. Can you imagine? Get off work Friday, hitch that travel trailer up, and boom, head to the hills. I'd be at Mirror Highway this weekend for sure. 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

0: got word that the fireworks show at Weber State University, it's still going on, just a little bit differently. It's going to be a drone show instead. Want to make sure we're cutting down on those fire chances. Hey, it is time for your next 103 days of summer motorsports on Keyword. I hope you're ready. All right, open up that app. Open up the web, whatever. Just make sure you get this word in. It is Butte, B-U-T-T-E, like Red Butte Gardens or any Butte you run into in southern Utah. B-U-T-T-E is your word. That's good for 60 minutes. And remember, the more often you put in these words, the more likely it is you're going to end up on the guest list. So come back tomorrow. Check if you're on the guest list. If you are, go ahead and click that talk back button and tell us all about it.
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11: 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The

boyfriend, Led Zeppelin, they are not playing. If someone's trying to mess around with their music, they're going to protect their brand. In fact, they've filed 6 lawsuits just this year going after sellers that are rolling out knockoff merchandise that have been trying to flood the market. They're saying, yeah, my friend. That's not

heard they've got something cooking. Joe Elliott said they're working on 18 new songs for a collection. They don't know when they're going to release it. You know what? I'll wait. I'm fine with that. It's hot. 95 in downtown Salt Lake City. We might, just might, get to 96.

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After a three-year hiatus, so jump Bon Jovi's vocal cords could heal. Bon Jovi doing a small residency, kicking off next week at Madison Square Garden. 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
1: Hey, I'm John Smith. Music in a Minute starts now. Elton John wrapped up his farewell Yellow Brick Road tour 3 years ago. Or did he? Sir Elton is bringing his farewell tour back for two final shows in Mexico City. It's almost as bad as Kiss. This is actually making up the dates that he had to cancel during the COVID-19 pandemic. So Elton says these concerts are especially meaningful. A new book about Madonna's career will feature more than 200 pages of photos, including many from 1985 that have never before been seen. Madonna Into the Groove will be released in October, documents a pivotal year in Madonna's career, including the Virgin Tour and her appearance at Live Aid. And finally, the Spice Girls are taking back Spice World. 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

They wrapped up 3 years of touring and they put the M72 World Tour to bed. And right after Metallica, I've got our last 103 Days of Summer keyword

0: All right, this isn't the last one. I said after Metallica, I'd give you our last 103 Days of Summer keyword. It's not the final one. It's the last one for today. We'll have 8 more tomorrow for you. But open up your phone, enter the keyword skid on the app or on the website. That keyword is skid, S-K-I-D, skid. That will hopefully make you a finalist for the 2026 Keystone travel trailer we're giving away from Motorsportsland, Smith & Edwards, and Sound Warehouse.
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and something that we needed. But the 9th and 9th Whale in downtown Salt Lake City, it's had a baby. There's a new 9th and 9th Whale calf. I know it's silly, but it's just something that we as Utahns just loved. And, you know, just lean into the goofiness. It's awesome. Aerosmith on the Aero.

0: Turns out he's not done yet. And 3 years after he wrapped up the Goodbye Yellow Brick Road farewell tour, Elton John is doing a couple of final farewell shows in Mexico. So if you want to go, make sure your passport's ready. And October 2nd and October 3rd in Mexico City is when the Rocket Man will be playing. Hey, it's Salazar on the Arrow. On the way, our first look at traffic. Check out the drive, then Styx and Pearl Jam.
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14: Time for a check of traffic on 103.5 The Arrow. We've got a crash in Spanish Fork, a northbound I-15. This is about a mile before you get to the Highway 6 and Main Street exits. And it's blocking off the left lane. You've got an RV component, looks like a trailer, up on top of the median between both directions of travel. And the backups are stacking up towards 8000 South, the Benjamin exit. As for your usual delays, you got those northbound I-15 going from 3300 South in South Salt Lake Turnpike up past downtown to the north interchange, and southbound slowdown start at 5300 South in Murray. Go all the way down to the Bangor exit. At UTA, it's never just a ride from point A to point B. We move independence. 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We move memories. We move what matters, you. 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

0: All right, you guys, you're never going to believe this, but the Eagles announced they're doing more shows at the Las Vegas Sphere. 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So December 4th, 5th, 11th, and 12th.
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15: Time for a check of traffic on 103.5 The Arrow. We got some big slowdowns. Lehigh into American Fork in Utah County on I-15. This is southbound. Got a couple of crashes. One just past Pioneer Crossing off to the left, and another one off to the left between the 500 East exit in American Fork and Pleasant Grove Boulevard. So expect some slowdowns down south if you're heading down to Provo. Southbound in Salt Lake County, that's slow from Murray all the way down to Draper and Bluffdale, and northbound slowing very slow through the downtown area starting at South Salt Lake going up to the North Interchange. 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

I know you've been trying. You've been entering all the keywords. You want to become a finalist for 103 Days of Summer and play for the Motorsportsland Travel Trailer. But you're not in yet. We've got 8 more chances for you tomorrow with our keywords starting at 9:10.

know if it's my attention span, but I have a real difficulty with watching movies. Like, I don't have 2 hours to give to this movie. It could be the best movie ever, but 2 hours and I start to get anxious about it. And a lot of Americans are the same way. A new survey found that we prefer films to run about 88 minutes, which is actually down from 92 minutes only a couple years ago.

0: No World Cup tonight. No, it's one of the rare days off. So tomorrow is the first game of the last eight in the World Cup. So at 2 o'clock our time tomorrow, it's France versus Morocco. Friday, oh, this should be a good one. We got Spain versus Belgium, and I think we're all going to root for Spain because of what they did to Team USA a couple days ago. Salazar here. On the way, another quick check of traffic, plus the Stones and the Gin Blossoms next.
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10: Time for a check of traffic on 103.5. The Arrow, still a lot of northbound slowdowns down in Spanish Fork because of a crash that happened just before the Highway 6 and Main Street exits. That's still blocking off a left lane, and the backups are drifting out towards the north part of Payson. You've got a lot of southbound slowing going down there, too, because that crash trailer got stuck on top of the median between both directions of travel. So southbound slowing starts in Springville. Now you've got northbound slowing slowing in Salt Lake County, going from 3300 south up past downtown. And you've got southbound slowing approaching downtown, too, because of a crash just before 400 south that was blocking center lanes. Now it's been moved over to the left. Looking for a new ride? 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From the KSL Traffic Center, I'm Eric Butler on Utah's Classic Rock, 103.5 The Arrow.